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16: My FM weather. Here's the Valley's three-day forecast. A frost advisory is in effect as the low is expected to dip down to +2 tonight. We'll see clear skies and some patchy frost before morning. Tomorrow, sunshine with a high of 18 degrees. Tomorrow night, clear and a low of +2. And Thursday, sunny with a high of 19. I'm Cindy Klein with 104.9 MyFM, Pembroke and Petawawa's breaking and local news.

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17: Here's the Valley's three-day forecast. A frost advisory is in effect as the low is expected to dip down to +2 tonight. We'll see clear skies and some patchy frost before morning. Tomorrow, sunshine with a high of 18 degrees. Tomorrow night, clear and a low of +2. And Thursday, sunny with a high of 19. I'm Cindy Klein with 104.9 MyFM, Pembroke and Petawawa's breaking and local news.

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1: 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And coming up, our own local walk will be happening in Petawawa on the 27th. It'll be starting at Hiska's Your Independent Grocer and then ending at Doghouse Brewery. 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
13: My FM weather. Here's the Valley's three-day forecast. A frost advisory is in effect as the low is expected to dip down to +2 tonight. We'll see clear skies and some patchy frost before morning. Tomorrow, sunshine with a high of 18 degrees. Tomorrow night, clear and a low of +2. And Thursday, sunny with a high of 19. I'm Cindy Klein with 104.9 MyFM, Pembroke and Petawawa's breaking and local news.

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7: Here's the Valley's three-day forecast. A frost advisory is in effect as the low is expected to dip down to +2 tonight. We'll see clear skies and some patchy frost before morning. Tomorrow, sunshine with a high of 18 degrees. Tomorrow night, clear and a low of +2. And Thursday, sunny with a high of 19. I'm Cindy Klein with 104.9 MyFM, Pembroke and Petawawa's breaking and local news.

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Here's the Valley's three-day forecast for Wednesday. Sunshine with a high of 17 degrees. Wednesday night, clear and a low of plus 1. Thursday, sunny skies with a high of 19. And the sunshine continues Friday, the high up to 20. I'm Cindy Klein.

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4: Here's the Valley's three-day forecast for Wednesday. Sunshine with a high of 17 degrees. Wednesday night, clear and a low of plus 1. Thursday, sunny skies with a high of 19. And the sunshine continues Friday, the high up to 20. I'm Cindy Klein. 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
2: Here's the Valley's three-day forecast for Wednesday. Sunshine with a high of 17 degrees. Wednesday night, clear and a low of plus 1. Thursday, sunny skies with a high of 19. And the sunshine continues Friday, the high up to 20. I'm Cindy Klein. My

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2: Here's the Valley's three-day forecast for Wednesday. Sunshine with a high of 17 degrees. Wednesday night, clear and a low of plus 1. Thursday, sunny skies with a high of 19. And the sunshine continues Friday, the high up to 20. I'm Cindy Klein. 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
6: Here's the Valley's three-day forecast for Wednesday. Sunshine with a high of 17 degrees. Wednesday night, clear and a low of plus 1. Thursday, sunny skies with a high of 19. And the sunshine continues Friday, the high up to 20. I'm Cindy Klein. My-

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6: Here's the Valley's three-day forecast for Wednesday. Sunshine with a high of 17 degrees. Wednesday night, clear and a low of plus 1. Thursday, sunny skies with a high of 19. And the sunshine continues Friday, the high up to 20. I'm Cindy Klein.

0: community. We'll have a more detailed breakdown of the debate on PembrokeToday.ca later today. Election Day is October 26th. In the newsroom, I'm Steve Berard.
1: Testing a smoke detector is serious business, and it can save lives. Fire Department spokesperson Scott Sell says that's why it's important you test smoke alarms regularly.
2: Discuss, you know, what that sound means, what to do whenever the smoke alarm goes off. We see it every day that smoke detectors save lives. And if the smoke detectors aren't working, well, then that really increases your chance of not surviving a fire.
1: Test Your Smoke Alarm Day in Ontario is a response to a high number of fire-related deaths. Pembroke Regional Hospital is introducing MyChart in October.
3: And it's a patient portal, a secure patient portal where people can access the health information from anywhere.
1: That's the hospital's president and CEO, Sabine Mersman, who says MyChart's network includes all 16 hospitals in the regional network, including Renfrew Victoria Hospital and Deep River and District Hospital. After 9 this morning, get the full local news rundown sent straight to your email. 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In MyFM Sports, the Pembroke Royals are off until Sunday when they welcome Brockville to the PMC. Yesterday's Blue Jays-Orioles game was weather postponed, so the teams play a doubleheader today. The Toronto Tempo lost their WNBA game in Chicago, 97-85 to the Sky. I'm John Brenner with the news that keeps you connected to where you live. Pembroke and Petawawa's three-day weather is next.
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1: Patchy frost is likely in many regions this morning. Sunny today, the high 17. Tonight will be clear, the low 1. Again, there's a chance of frost overnight and tomorrow morning. Sunny Thursday, the high 18. Sunny and 20 degrees on Friday. Right now, it's 1.

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1: Good morning, I'm Richard Evans. Time for What's Good in the Valley, where we catch up with local newsmakers and people doing interesting things in the community.
2: The Ottawa Valley's fair season is being called a big success, including a fundraising effort involving three local agricultural societies. Cobden Fair Board President Meredith Mulligan says the 50-50 draw involving the Cobden, Renfrew, and Arnprior societies raised more than $18,000.
3: Honestly, we went into this mostly as like a first-year, low expectations, no real idea of how well it would go, but nobody wanted to admit that they were dreaming too high, so the fact that we raised over $18,000 was amazing.
2: Half the money went to the agricultural societies to support programming, while the other half went to the winner, Pembroke area resident Bryce Doran.
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8: Patchy frost is likely in many regions this morning. Sunny today, the high 17. Tonight will be clear, the low 1. Again, there's a chance of frost overnight and tomorrow morning. Sunny Thursday, the high 18. Sunny and 20 degrees on Friday. Right now, it's 1.

0: 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Here's what's happening in Pembroke Petawawa.
1: Good morning, I'm Richard Evans. Here's what's coming up in the Upper Ottawa Valley over the next 48 hours. It's everything you need to know.
2: The next couple of days have plenty of reasons to get out of the house, especially if you enjoy meeting people, making something, or trying something a little different. 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Families can also check out Mini Makers at the Petawawa Public Library Thursday, while Pembroke's library has an English conversation group that day. And Thursday night, Skylight Drive-In has The Odyssey, followed by One Night Only for a classic movie night under the stars. You can get all the details on these events and more at PembrokeToday.ca. Just click the 48 in the news feed. I'm Steve Berard, and that's what's happening around town.
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12: Patchy frost is likely in many regions this morning. Sunny today, the high 17. Tonight will be clear, the low 1. Again, there's a chance of frost overnight and tomorrow morning. Sunny Thursday, the high 18. Sunny and 20 degrees on Friday. Right now, it's 1.

0: A.ca later today. Election Day is October 26th. In the newsroom, I'm Steve Berard.
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2: People will be much better informed and will have much better access to the health information. So it's wonderful.
1: That's hospital president and CEO Sabine Mersman, who says patients will have no-cost access to their hospital records. The system is already being used by other hospitals in the Ottawa Valley. A smoke detector is not a device you can just install and leave.
3: We see it every day that smoke detectors save lives. And if the smoke detectors aren't working, then that really increases your chance of not surviving a fire.
1: That's Scott Sell with Pembroke Fire Service, which is leading a campaign to test home smoke detectors as part of Fire Prevention Week. After 9 this morning, get the full local news rundown sent straight to your email. 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In MyFM Sports, the next Pembroke Royals game is Sunday at PMC, where the Royals take on Brockville. Preseason in the NHL tonight features the Battle of Ontario, when the Maple Leafs and Senators tangle in split squads play. Major League Baseball, the Blue Jays Orioles play a doubleheader today to make up for yesterday's weather postponement. In the WNBA, Toronto Tempo lost 97-85 to the Sky in Chicago. I'm John Brenner, with the news that keeps you connected to where you live. Pembroke and Petawawa's three-day weather is next.
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1: Patchy frost is likely in many regions this morning. Sunny today, the high 17. Tonight will be clear, the low 1. Again, there's a chance of frost overnight and tomorrow morning. Sunny Thursday, the high 18. Sunny and 20 degrees on Friday. Right now, it's 1.
12: The girl next door, you know? I don't know what to do.

0: My FM in the morning, Jamie Lorena. We call it the good, the bad, and the sad this morning from the entertainment world, including a Billboard Hot 100 record. It has now been set.
1: Oh, you can probably guess who it is and what song. But for how much longer is the question? Fans of this singer learned that a new single is on the way this Friday. More on all of this right after Panic at the Disco, High Hopes, on MyFM in the morning.

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1: Good morning, I'm Richard Evans. Time for What's Good in the Valley, where we catch up with local newsmakers and people doing interesting things in the community.
2: A fundraising 50-50 held during this year's Ottawa Valley Fair season brought in more than $18,000 for local agricultural programming. Cobden Fair Board President Meredith Mulligan says the draw was a partnership between the agricultural societies in Cobden, Renfrew, and Arnprior.
3: He got just shy of $9,200. So it was a nice surprise for him when we gave him the call on Wednesday. He made sure he got there nice and quick to come and claim his prize.
2: The other half of the money went to Pembroke area resident Bryce Doran, who won the draw. Mulligan says the 50-50 will return next year, and donations to local agricultural societies are also welcome.
1: Pembroke's three-day weather is next.
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9: Patchy frost is likely in many regions this morning. Sunny today, the high 17. Tonight will be clear, the low 1. Again, there's a chance of frost overnight and tomorrow morning. Thursday will be sunny, the high 18. Sunny and 20 on Friday. Right now it's 0.

0: with Jamie and Lorena, 104.9 MyFM. Here's what's happening in Pembroke, Petawawa.
1: Good morning, I'm Richard Evans. Here's what's coming up in the Upper Ottawa Valley over the next 48 hours. It's everything you need to know.
2: Maybe the best way to describe the next 48 hours is that there are plenty of chances to connect with neighbors, with your community, and even with a new hobby. Wednesday night, the PMFRC Annual General Meeting takes place online, giving military families and community members a chance to hear about the organization's work over the past year. 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Thursday has a creative side, too. Mini Makers in Petawawa gives kids ages 6 to 12 a chance to work on hands-on projects, while the Pride Vendor Fair at Algonquin College Pembroke brings local vendors and artisans together. 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You can get all the details on these events and more at PembrokeToday.ca. Just click the 48 in the news feed. I'm Steve Berard, and that's what's happening around town.
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8: Patchy frost is likely in many regions this morning. Sunny today, the high 17. Tonight will be clear, the low 1. Again, there's a chance of frost overnight and tomorrow morning. Thursday will be sunny, the high 18. Sunny and 20 on Friday. Right now it's 0.

0: 104.9 MyFM in the morning. This Saturday, a very special event for a fifth year. The Jammy Jam for Bernadette McCann House is being held at both Finnegan's Roadhouse, Legends down below, outside. This is the Ottawa Valley's biggest indie music festival. Headliner is going to be Ottawa's ultimate tragically hip tribute, Little Bones. These guys just played up at the Renfrew Fair and always put on an incredible show. I've seen them before. Very, very good with the tragically hip stuff. Frontman sounds just like Gord Downie. It's incredible. Tunes start at 11 this Saturday. If you want to get a list of everyone playing for the day, you can find it at pembroketoday.ca. They're also going to have a vendor market set up. And here's the best part. Jammy Jam, it's called. It's a pajama themed, a PJ themed event. They're going to do a little PJ pageant. They're going to hand out awards for sexiest pajamas, ugliest pajamas, most unusual. I know you're asking, you're thinking, okay, what if you sleep naked? No, you can't show up in those pajamas. You got to wear something, okay? Please, for the sake of everyone there, please wear something. This is all day, again, for Bernadette McCann House. It's such a special event. Fifth annual Jammy Jam happening Finnegan's and Legends this Saturday. Learn the details at pembroketoday.ca.
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0: And we start with a belated birthday from yesterday. Sorry we missed you, Tommy Perry, who celebrated his 45th yesterday. Hope you had a great celebration turning 45. That was sent in. Love, Deb and Ron.
2: Today, September 23rd, happy 10th birthday, Camden and Mackenzie. Oh, awesome. Some twins. Love, Mom.
0: And Keisha Mabe celebrating today. Happiest of birthdays to you.
2: Derek Walkers is also celebrating today. Have a wonderful day, Derek.
0: And Robin Audette Hisco celebrating. Robin, happiest of birthdays. Enjoy your day. And one more to add from our text line. Happy 80th birthday to Bill Peters. This is from everyone up on Beam Hill. He's like my father, is what the message said. So happy birthday to you, Bill Peters.
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1: Good morning. I'm John Brenner. Patchy frost is likely in many regions this morning. Here's what's happening in Pembroke and Petawawa. A lively debate involving the candidates running for mayor of Pembroke took place last night. Steve Berard has the latest.
2: The six candidates, incumbent Ron Gervais, current Deputy Mayor Brian Abdallah, Stephanie LeMay, Griffith Slaughter, Bill Michaelis, and Stan Sandy, took to the stage at Festival Hall at about 7 p.m. The debate covered the candidates' stances on topics like funding priorities,

0: Day in Ontario is a response to a high number of fire-related deaths. Pembroke Regional Hospital is introducing MyChart in October.
1: And it's a patient portal, a secure patient portal where people can access their health information from anywhere.
0: That's the hospital's president and CEO, Sabine Mersman, who says MyChart's network includes all 16 hospitals in the regional network, including Renfrew Victoria Hospital and Deep River and District Hospital. After 9 this morning, get the full local news rundown sent straight to your email. 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In MyFM Sports, the Pembroke Royals are off until Sunday when they welcome Brockville to the PMC. Yesterday's Blue Jays-Orioles game was weather postponed, so the teams play a doubleheader today. The Toronto Tempo lost their WNBA game in Chicago, 97-85 to the Sky. I'm John Brenner with the news that keeps you connected to where you live. Pembroke and Petawawa's three-day weather is next.
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0: Patchy frost is likely in many regions this morning. Sunny today, the high 17. Tonight will be clear, the low 1. Again, there's a chance of frost overnight and tomorrow morning. Thursday will be sunny, the high 18. Sunny and 20 on Friday. Right now, it's 0.

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1: Good morning, I'm Richard Evans. Time for What's Good in the Valley, where we catch up with local newsmakers and people doing interesting things in the community.
2: The Ottawa Valley's fair season is being called a big success, including a fundraising effort involving three local agricultural societies. Cobden Fair Board President Meredith Mulligan says the 50-50 draw involving the Cobden, Renfrew, and Arnprior societies raised more than $18,000.
3: Honestly, we went into this mostly as like a first year, low expectations, no real idea of how well it would go, but nobody wanted to admit that they were dreaming too high. So the fact that we raised over $18,000 was amazing.
2: Half the money went to the agricultural societies to support programming, while the other half went to the winner, Pembroke area resident Bryce Doran.
1: Pembroke's three-day weather is next.
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11: Patchy frost is likely in many regions this morning. Today will be sunny, the high 17. Tonight's low, 1 under a clear sky, and again, there's a chance of frost overnight and tomorrow morning. Thursday will be sunny, the high 18. Sunny and 20 on Friday. Right now, it's 3 degrees.

0: with Jamie and Lorena, 104.9 MyFM. Here's what's happening in Pembroke Petawawa.
1: Good morning, I'm Richard Evans. Here's what's coming up in the Upper Ottawa Valley over the next 48 hours. It's everything you need to know.
2: The next couple of days have plenty of reasons to get out of the house, especially if you enjoy meeting people, making something, or trying something a little different. Wednesday, Prideful Crafts at Algonquin College Pembroke gives students, staff, and alumni a chance to get creative while connecting with others on campus. Over in Petawawa, Play and Learn through Early On gives young children and caregivers some time to play and explore together. For older adults, the Ontario Seniors Dental Care Clinic is also available in Pembroke by appointment, while Wednesday afternoon brings the Petawawa OPP Detachment Board meeting for anyone interested in local policing and community safety issues. Families can also check out Mini Makers at the Petawawa Public Library Thursday, while Pembroke's library has an English conversation group that day. And Thursday night, Skylight Drive-In has The Odyssey, followed by One Night Only for a classic movie night under the stars. You can get all the details on these events and more at pembroketoday.ca. Just click the 48 in the news feed. I'm Steve Berard, and that's what's happening around town.
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11: Patchy frost is likely in many regions this morning. Today will be sunny, the high 17. Tonight's low, 1 under a clear sky, and again there's a chance of frost overnight and tomorrow morning. Thursday will be sunny, the high 18. Sunny and 20 on Friday. Right now it's 3 degrees.

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1: Good morning. I'm John Brenner. Some areas of the valley will likely see patchy frost this morning. Here's what's happening in Pembroke and Petawawa. All six candidates running for mayor of Pembroke debated the issues last night. Our Steve Berard has the story.
2: Stam Sambi, Bill Michaelis, Griffith Slaughter, Stephanie LeMay, Brian Abdallah, and Ron Gervais all sounded off on topics like the housing crisis, addiction, and their plans for recreation spending if elected. While this is the only mayoral debate planned, next Tuesday another debate is being held for Pembroke's council candidates. We'll have a more detailed breakdown of last night's debate on PembrokeToday.ca later today. Election Day is October 26th. In the newsroom, I'm Steve Berard.
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3: People will be much better informed and will have much better access to the health information. So it's wonderful.
1: That's hospital president and CEO Sabine Mersman, who says patients will have no-cost access to their hospital records. The system is already being used by other hospitals in the Ottawa Valley. A smoke detector is not a device you can just install and leave.
4: We see it every day that smoke detectors save lives. And if the smoke detectors aren't working, well, then that really increases your chance of not surviving a fire.
1: That's Scott Sell with Pembroke Fire Service, which is leading a campaign to test home smoke detectors as part of Fire Prevention Week. After 9 this morning, get the full local news rundown sent straight to your email. Sign up at pembroketoday.ca. In MyFM Sports, the next Pembroke Royals game is Sunday at PMC, where the Royals take on Brockville. Preseason in the NHL tonight features the Battle of Ontario when the Maple Leafs and Senators tangle in split squads play. Major League Baseball, the Blue Jays Orioles play a doubleheader today to make up for yesterday's weather postponement. In the WNBA, Toronto Tempo lost 97-85 to the Sky in Chicago. I'm John Brenner with the news that keeps you connected to where you live. Pembroke and Petawawa's three-day weather is next.
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4: weather. Patchy frost is likely in many regions this morning. Today will be sunny, the high 17. Tonight's low 1 under a clear sky. And again, there's a chance of frost overnight and tomorrow morning. Thursday will be sunny, the high 18. Sunny and 20 on Friday. Right now, it's 3 degrees.

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1: Good morning, I'm Richard Evans. Time for What's Good in the Valley, where we catch up with local newsmakers and people doing interesting things in the community.
2: A fundraising 50-50 held during this year's Ottawa Valley Fair season brought in more than $18,000 for local agricultural programming. Cobden Fair Board President Meredith Mulligan says the draw was a partnership between the agricultural societies in Cobden, Renfrew, and Arnprior.
3: We got just shy of $9,200. So it was a nice surprise for him when we gave him the call on Wednesday. He made sure he got there nice and quick to come and claim his prize.
2: The other half of the money went to Pembroke area resident Bryce Doran, who won the draw. Mulligan says the 50-50 will return next year, and donations to local agricultural societies are also welcome.
1: Pembroke's three-day weather is next.
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11: Sunny today, the high 17. Tonight will be clear, the low 1. There's a chance of frost overnight and tomorrow morning. Sunny Thursday, the high 18. 20 degrees on Friday and sunny. Right now, it's 8 degrees.

0: 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Here's what's happening in Pembroke Petawawa.
1: Good morning, I'm Richard Evans. Here's what's coming up in the Upper Ottawa Valley over the next 48 hours. It's everything you need to know.
2: Maybe the best way to describe the next 48 hours is that there are plenty of chances to connect with neighbors, with your community, and even with a new hobby. 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Earlier in the day, daycare visit at the Pembroke Public Library and Play and Learn in Petawawa give younger children opportunities to enjoy some structured play and learning. For dog owners near Pembroke, Good Canine Level 1 begins Wednesday afternoon, offering a longer-term chance to work on focus, confidence, and practical skills with your dog. Thursday has a creative side too. 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You can get all the details on these events and more at PembrokeToday.ca. Just click the 48 in the news feed. I'm Steve Berard, and that's what's happening around town.
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4: Sunny today, the high 17. Tonight will be clear, the low 1. There's a chance of frost overnight and tomorrow morning. Sunny Thursday, the high 18. 20 degrees on Friday and sunny. Right now, it's 8 degrees.

104.9 MyFM in the morning. This Saturday, a very special event for a fifth year. The Jammy Jam for Bernadette McCann House is being held at both Finnegan's Roadhouse, Legends Down Below, Outside. This is the Ottawa Valley's biggest indie music festival. Headliner is going to be Ottawa's ultimate tragically hip tribute, Little Bones. These guys just played up at the Renfrew Fair and always put on an incredible show. I've seen them before. Very, very good with the tragically hip stuff. Frontman sounds just like Gord Downie. It's incredible. Tunes start at 11 this Saturday. If you want to get a list of everyone playing for the day, you can find it at pembroketoday.ca. They're also going to have a vendor market set up. And here's the best part. Jammy Jam, it's called. It's a pajama themed, a PJ themed event. They're going to do a little PJ pageant. They're going to hand out awards for sexiest pajamas, ugliest pajamas, most unusual. I know you're asking, you're thinking, okay, what if you sleep naked? No, you can't show up in those pajamas. You got to wear something, okay? Please, for the sake of everyone there, please wear something. This is all day, again, for Bernadette McCann House. It's such a special event. Fifth annual Jammy Jam happening Finnegan's and Legends this Saturday. Learn the details at pembroketoday.ca.

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1: Oh, it's beautiful. 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
0: Yeah, yes it is.
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0: hero on MyFM. Adam Weeks here with you. Speaking of heroes, bad news at the Batman Mansion, Stately Wayne Manor. And I'm talking about the mansion that was used as Wayne Manor in Batman Begins back in 2005. It's Mentmore Towers. It was also used in Stanley Kubrick's Eyes Wide Shut and Sacha Baron Cohen's Ali G India House. But apparently there are holes in the ceiling, there are broken windows, and worst of all, bats. I know this is meant to be Batman's mansion, but not like this. Not like this. Buckinghamshire Council has ordered the owners to either repair the structure or sell it. It's in very bad condition. The last thing you want, even at Batman's mansion, is bats. You even bump into a bat, you've got to go through a course of rabies vaccinations. Just brutal. It'll tear you down. If you want to see it in its former glory, go back and watch Batman Begins again. We'll get back into a MyFM at Work music mix. It's the Hump Day, Wednesday. We've got contests to play, the Great Canadian Giveaway, MyFM Cash FX recap coming up as well. What is that sound? Stick around at MyFM at Work.
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1: 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Plus, we'll have the latest on the MyChart patient record system coming to Pembroke Regional Hospital. I'm John Brenner. 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
1: Sunny today, the high 17. Tonight will be clear, the low 1. Again, there's a chance of frost overnight and tomorrow morning. Sunny Thursday, the high 18. Sunny and 20 degrees on Friday.

0: Alexander Stewart with his problem instead on MyFM. And you know who's got a problem now? The Laughing Cow. You know the little round things of cheese with the wedges, individually wrapped wedges? It's got that cartoon Laughing Cow on each piece and on the container. Well, they've replaced the famous smiling mascot with a serious expression on some of their original packages. And the mystery has yet to unravel why they've wiped that iconic grin off the Laughing Cow's face. There's also a QR code with a cryptic message on the packaging. And the code directs you to thenotlaughingcow.com. And there, the brand is inviting fans to speculate, guess about the reason for the abrupt mood shift. Why is the Laughing Cow so serious all of a sudden? If you feel like taking a crack at it, head to their website, thenotlaughingcow.com, and take a guess.
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0: School Love from Divine Brown on MyFM. Coming up later in the hour, we will hear some Taylor Swift. And she's about to receive the inaugural Artist Director Honors at the MTV Video Music Awards this coming Sunday. She's breaking a tie with Beyoncé to become the most decorated musician in VMA history. Not surprising. It's Adam Weeks here with you. Of course, this morning, we played MyFM in the morning. Cash FX once again. Jamie and Lorena had their 10th caller, Suzanne, who was pretty sure she knew that sound from the dinner table.
1: Actually, it's my husband that uses it all the time. I don't use it very often.
2: Oh, so you heard him using it. Okay. I can't wait to find out what it is now. Let's play the sound. $275, Suzanne, if you're ready to hear it.
1: Okay. I think it's one of those battery-operated pepper or salt grinders.
3: We haven't had that guess.
2: Funny story, Suzanne. I used all of my air miles back in the day to buy one of those. Like, I collected a lifetime worth of air miles, and that's what it resulted in, was a battery-powered pepper grinder. So I'm right there with hubby. I love it. Let's find out if it's $275.
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1: With about a month to go until Election Day, Pembroke's six mayoral candidates squared off during a campaign debate. 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I'm John Brenner. 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
1: Sunny today, the high 17. Tonight will be clear, the low 1. Again, there's a chance of frost overnight and tomorrow morning. Sunny Thursday, the high 18. Sunny and 20 degrees on Friday.

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0: what's happening in Pembroke Petawawa.
1: Good afternoon. Nice and sunny for the rest of the day today, but that yellow frost advisory is back in effect going into the evening. I'm Steve Berard. Here's what's happening in Pembroke and Petawawa. Drivers in Pembroke will need to find another route Thursday as 2nd Avenue is closing for sewer service repairs. The closure will run from 7:30 in the morning until 3:30 in the afternoon between Mary Street and Gordon Street. Only emergency vehicles and local traffic will be allowed through the area. The city is warning motorists to expect delays, follow construction signs, and use alternate routes while the work is underway. Testing a smoke detector is serious business and can save lives, and local fire departments are asking everyone to take time to test theirs. Scott Sell says it's important that everyone take steps to educate and prepare if an alarm sounds.
2: Test your smoke alarms, make sure they're all working. Discuss, you know, what that sound means, what to do whenever the smoke alarm goes off. We see it every day that smoke detectors save lives. And if the smoke detectors aren't working, well, then that really increases your chance of not surviving a fire.
1: This is the first ever Test Your Smoke Alarm Day launched by the province after the highest number of fatalities were recorded in 2022. Pembroke Regional Hospital patients will soon have an easier way to access their medical records. The hospital is introducing MyChart in October as part of its move to the Epic Digital Health Information

0: With the news that keeps you connected to where you live, Pembroke's three-day weather is next.
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0: weather. Sunny today with a high of 17. Overnight, clear skies with a yellow frost advisory in effect for the region as the temperature drops to a low of +1. Thursday, sunny with a high of 18. Friday, sunny with a high of 20. Saturday, sunny with a high of 21. 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

0: 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My FM, you're at work and at home station. Hey there, it is Emily. Apparently, men think about one particular thing 5.5 times per day. 5.5 times. I'm not too sure how that works out, but apparently, according to this study, that's it. 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

0: what do men actually think about 5.5 times per day? My FM, it is Emily. While apparently it's not a thing inappropriate that people were texting in, it is sports. Men think about sports 5.5 times a day. I'm still stuck on the 0.5 though. How do you think just half a thought? Does that work out? I have so many questions now. And speaking of thoughts, now got me thinking about how some people don't hear voices. More on that coming up.
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14: Sunny today with a high of 17. Overnight, clear skies with a yellow frost advisory in effect for the region as the temperature drops to a low of plus 1. Thursday, sunny with a high of 18. Friday, sunny with a high of 20. Saturday, sunny with a high of 21. 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

0: Do you have an internal monologue? My FM, it is Emily. Now, this is something that got me thinking about how there are a percentage of men that think that they think of sports 5.5 times a day. Then it got me thinking, what are they thinking about? Do they hear another voice? Is it just a thought? And actually, there's a study that shows roughly 30 to 50% of people rarely or never experience an internal monologue, while others have it only some of the time. That is something that is so interesting to me because it just starts making me go into a deep dive of thoughts. I'm thinking to myself, I think I hear my own voice. I hear other people's voices when I think a thought. How do you not hear an internal voice? This is messing with me. Do you have internal thoughts with a monologue? You hear a voice in your head when you have a thought. I'm so confused. What do you think? 855 win MyFM.
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0: Are you a Swiftie? Do you know a Swiftie? Well, they may be freaking out right now for a good reason. We're going to chat about that coming up after 1 o'clock.

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0: Swifties, are you all right? Are we good? Well, 24 hours ago, Taylor Swift announced that she has a brand new single coming out called Patient Zero. And people were starting to put things together here because she changed her caption. And baby, that's show business for you. But all of the O's were zeros in her caption. People were looking for Easter eggs in that clip she did for the Emmys with Law and Order. But now she's posted just a few hours ago that she is releasing The Life of the Showgirl, the encore, including four new songs, also out Friday. And it's available for pre-order and save now. So if you're a Swiftie, you better get on this. You better pre-save, pre-order. 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And yes, MyFM, we will have the brand new single, Patient Zero, debuting here on Friday. So make sure you stay tuned for that. 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
1: A motorcycle fundraiser supporting efforts to address shelter and housing insecurity across Ontario is stopping in Calabogie tonight. 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Renfrew County residents have come through in a big way for the Kidney Foundation of Canada. Participants in this Saturday's Kidney Walk in Pembroke have raised more than double the fundraising goal, raising over $30,000 on a goal of $14,000. I'm Steve Berard. Everything that matters in Pembroke and Petawawa, you'll hear it here on 104.9 MyFM. 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
1: Sunny today with a high of 17. Overnight, clear skies with a yellow frost advisory in effect for the region as the temperature drops to a low of plus 1. Thursday, sunny with a high of 18. Friday, sunny with a high of 20. Saturday, sunny with a high of 21. 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

0: I'm Fire Chief Scott Sell of the Pembroke Fire Department. On September 28th, it's Test Your Smoke Alarm Day across Ontario, and I challenge all residents of Pembroke to test their smoke alarms to ensure they are working properly. 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On September 28th, I want you to be prepared to be saved by the beep with a working smoke alarm. 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
1: A motorcycle fundraiser supporting efforts to address shelter and housing insecurity across Ontario is stopping in Calabogie tonight. The Ontario Realtors Care Foundation's Motorcycle Ride for Charity is making its way through the province today and tomorrow, with the Renfrew County Real Estate Board and Ottawa Real Estate Board co-hosting an evening social and dinner for riders in Calabogie. Renfrew County residents have come through in a big way for the Kidney Foundation of Canada. Participants in this Saturday's Kidney Walk in Pembroke have raised more than double the fundraising goal, raising over $30,000 on a goal of $14,000. I'm Steve Berard, everything that matters in Pembroke and Petawawa. 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
12: Sunny today with a high of 17. Overnight, clear skies with a yellow frost advisory in effect for the region as the temperature drops to a low of plus 1. Thursday, sunny with a high of 18. Friday, sunny with a high of 20. Saturday, sunny with a high of 21.
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2: Coming up, Keith and Wendy will keep you company for the rest of your afternoon. In the meantime, here's Mariah Carey.

0: Daryl Wolf on My FM in the afternoon. It's Keith. No Wendy today. She's off, presumably still reeling from the news that dropped yesterday. Of course, if you haven't heard, Taylor Swift going to be releasing a brand new song on Friday. It's called Patient Zero. Going to be the first of, well, maybe four songs. Presumably she'll release his singles from her Life of a Showgirl, The Encore album. Yeah, four new tracks. Recorded after the original sessions, goes her and her producers, Max Martin and Shellback, after the album release to celebrate, went to Sweden, and when they were there, just decided to lay down a couple more songs. So this is the fruit of those labors. Very excited. I know I did see Wendy just visibly shaking after the news yesterday, so I'm going to check in on her in just a little bit, see how she's doing. But if you want to hear that song, we're going to have it right here for you as soon as humanly possible when it drops this Friday on MyFM.
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10: When severe weather strikes, MyFM is your source for valuable up-to-date weather alerts. MyFM local weather alert goes into effect 24/7 for every severe weather threat within the region. Severe thunderstorm warnings, humidity alerts, air quality, hail warnings, you'll get it all with MyFM local weather alert. When severe weather strikes, trust MyFM. 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
1: A motorcycle fundraiser supporting efforts to address shelter and housing insecurity across Ontario is stopping in Calabogie tonight. The Ontario Realtors Care Foundation's Motorcycle Ride for Charity is making its way through the province today and tomorrow, with the Renfrew County Real Estate Board and Ottawa Real Estate Board co-hosting an evening social and dinner for riders in Calabogie. Renfrew County residents have come through in a big way for the Kidney Foundation of Canada. Participants in this Saturday's Kidney Walk in Pembroke have raised more than double the fundraising goal, raising over $30,000 on a goal of $14,000. I'm Steve Berard. Everything that matters in Pembroke and Petawawa, you'll hear it here on 104.9 MyFM. 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
1: Sunny today with a high of 17. Overnight, clear skies with a yellow frost advisory in effect for the region as the temperature drops to a low of plus 1. Thursday, sunny with a high of 18. Friday, sunny with a high of 20. Saturday, sunny with a high of 21. My

0: Belinda Carlisle, My FM in the Afternoon. It's Keith. Wendy's off today, and I want you to cast your mind back 30 years to 1996. Romeo and Juliet with Leo DiCaprio and Claire Danes opens in theaters. And, first of all, very weird adaptation of the movie. Like, way too many Hawaiian shirts for anything that's supposed to be remotely related to Shakespeare, but still pretty big hit for its time. Well, it's finally going to be getting a remake, just what we've always wanted. Another remake, but this one could actually be pretty interesting. It's going to be very different because the guy who's doing the new version of Romeo and Juliet is Robert Eggers, who did The Witch. He's got a new movie coming out called Werewolf. He did Nosferatu. Very dark themes and tones in his movies, so going to be about as different as you could get. I'm very excited for it. Love everything he does, but you're going to have to brace yourself because as many like Hawaiian shirts and just ridiculous things going on as the 1996 version one had, this one probably, you can bet on it almost, is going to be done in Old English. So you might want to go ahead and brush up on your Romeo.
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0: My FM in the Afternoon, it's Keith. Coming up next hour, we are going to be talking about one specific Canadian who was found in a very weird place. You probably would never expect to see him. We're also going to be talking about something we've got coming up that could change the whole course of your 2027. But first, where's my husband? It's Ray. My FM in the Afternoon.

0: happening in Pembroke Petawawa.
1: Good evening. A yellow frost advisory is in effect for tonight, so make sure you bundle up if you're going out for the evening. Here's what's happening in the Ottawa Valley. Calabogie is set to welcome riders taking part in the Ontario Realtors Care Foundation's annual motorcycle ride for charity. The two-day, roughly 860-kilometer fundraiser brings together realtors, industry partners, and supporters to raise money for groups addressing shelter, housing, and food insecurity. Riders will spend Wednesday night in Calabogie after traveling from Aurora, then continue Thursday through Eastern Ontario before finishing the ride in Belleville. A section of 2nd Avenue in Pembroke will be closed to traffic Thursday while the city carries out sewer service repairs. The closure takes effect at 7:30 a.m. and is expected to remain in place until 3:30 p.m. between Mary Street and Gordon Street. Emergency services and local traffic will still have access. The city is asking drivers to respect construction signage and consider using an alternate route to avoid delays. Pembroke Fire is launching a campaign to test smoke detectors, and Scott Sell says they're vitally important to each household.
2: Test your smoke alarms, make sure they're all working, discuss, you know, what that sound means, what to do whenever the smoke alarm goes off. We see it every day that smoke detectors save lives. And if the smoke detectors aren't working, well, then that really increases your chance of not surviving a fire.
1: Fire Prevention Week starts with testing smoke alarms, and Sell says it's also important to understand the inner workings and how to position them in your home. In sports, the Blue Jays are facing off against the Baltimore Orioles this afternoon as part of a doubleheader that had to be put in place after their previous game against the Orioles yesterday had to be postponed due to inclement weather. And the Pembroke Royals are off until Sunday when they welcome Brockville to the PMC. I'm Steve Berard with the news that keeps you connected to where you live. The Valley's three-day weather is next.
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1: We have a yellow frost advisory in effect for the evening tonight. Clear skies with a low of +1 and patchy frost. Tomorrow, sunny with a high of 18. Friday, sunny with a high of 22. Saturday, a mix of sun and clouds with a high of 23. My

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0: Dude, it's Keith in for Wendy, who's off today. And it really is a shame because maybe the greatest Wendy news that I can remember just dropped. Wendy's, like the fast food chain, they've been teasing something for a little while on their social media. And they announced what it is today. They're releasing an EP of emo music, like all like your classic like pop punk emo stuff from back in the day, depending how old you are. It's called Songs to Listen to in a Wendy's Parking Lot, and some of the songs on here are featuring like actual singers from like real emo and pop punk bands. And like, I love everything about this. There's a song called I Miss the Sunroom, the best combo meal on the worst night of my life, it's not a phase, it's a 10-piece, and Mr. Frosty's Funeral. So I like, this is so good, and like probably the best marketing thing they could possibly do. And I am just so sad that Wendy's not here to talk about it, but I'm sure when she's back in tomorrow, we will have a lot to say on that. And honestly, if you get a chance, just listen to the preview for the album, because it's honestly good, and that feels very weird to say.
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17: We have a yellow frost advisory in effect for the evening tonight. Clear skies with a low of +1 and patchy frost. Tomorrow, sunny with a high of 18. Friday, sunny with a high of 22. Saturday, a mix of sun and clouds with a high of 23. My

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It's Keith, Ed. We got to talk about the Great Canadian Getaway. 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We're also going to hook you up with a one-night stay at the Royal York, walking distance to the arena, and we're going to give you $500. 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
6: 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By now, you probably heard Taylor Swift has four brand new songs that are going to be released on Friday as part of a deluxe edition of her Life of a Showgirl album. And we're going to be bringing you the lead single, Patient Zero, right here as soon as we get it on Friday. And you know what? Actually, in honor of that, we'll do a little something from Taylor right after Bruno Mars. It's just the way you are. My FM in the afternoon.

0: Here's what's happening in Pembroke Petawawa.
1: Good afternoon. A yellow frost advisory is in effect tonight, so make sure you bundle up if you're going out for the evening. Here's what's happening in the Ottawa Valley. Drivers in Pembroke will need to find another route Thursday as 2nd Avenue is closing for sewer service repairs. The closure will run from 7:30 in the morning until 3:30 in the afternoon between Mary Street and Gordon Street. Only emergency vehicles and local traffic will be allowed through the area. The city is warning motorists to expect delays, follow construction signs, and use alternate routes while the work is underway. Testing a smoke detector is serious business and can save lives, and local fire departments are asking everyone to take time to test theirs. Scott Sell says it's important that everyone take steps to educate and prepare if an alarm sounds.
2: Test your smoke alarms, make sure they're all working. Discuss, what that sound means, what to do whenever the smoke alarm goes off. We see it every day that smoke detectors save lives. And if the smoke detectors aren't working, then that really increases your chance of not surviving a fire.
1: This is the first ever Test Your Smoke Alarm Day launched by the province after the highest number of fatalities were recorded in 2022. A motorcycle fundraiser supporting housing and shelter initiatives across Ontario is stopping in Calabogie today. The Ontario Realtors Care Foundation's Motorcycle Ride for Charity is traveling about 860 kilometers over 2 days. Riders will make their way from Aurora through Cobequunk, Bancroft, and Denby before arriving in Calabogie, where the Renfrew County and Ottawa Real Estate Boards are hosting an evening social and dinner. The ride continues Thursday, ending in Belleville. In sports, the Toronto Blue Jays have officially been eliminated from playoff contention. The reigning American League champions lost their game against the Baltimore Orioles today, meaning they won't be playing postseason baseball in 2026. I'm Steve Berard with the news that keeps you connected to where you live. The Valley's three-day weather is next.
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6: Canada and U.S. markets fell Wednesday, with Toronto pressured by sliding gold and silver prices and losses in mining stocks. While Wall Street dropped as rising oil prices and stronger than expected U.S. business activity pushed bond yields higher. The S&P TSX Composite Index was down 584 points at 35,751. In New York, the Dow Jones Industrial Average was down 352 points at 51,512. The S&P 500 Index was down 59 points at 7,706, while the NASDAQ Composite was also down 308 points at 26,936. The Canadian dollar traded for 70.92 cents U.S., compared with 71.09 cents U.S. on Tuesday. The crude oil contract was up $2.39 at $92.91 per barrel, and the gold contract was down $56.40 at $4,320 an ounce. 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
1: We have a yellow frost advisory in effect for the evening tonight. Clear skies with a low of plus one and patchy frost. Tomorrow, sunny with a high of 18. Friday, sunny with a high of 22. Saturday, a mix of sun and clouds with a high of 23. My

0: My FM in the afternoon. It is Keith in with you. Wendy's off today. And I know I've railed against AI before, but with good reason, because there are a lot of people, maybe even you out there, who use it for things that are like way beyond the scope of what we should be using it for. So much so that it's starting to raise some concerns. And, you know, possibly some legal matters as well. So, an expert who deals with this stuff all the time has come up with a list of like five things you shouldn't use AI or ChatGPT or whatever chatbot you're using for. Never use it for these things. Number one, legal advice. Because here's the thing, maybe you aren't from America. It's going to give you some American legal advice. Maybe that's not the same wherever you are. Or maybe it's just wrong because, well, I mean, it's AI, not an actual expert. Another thing you shouldn't use it for is a therapist or a counselor. And that might sound crazy, but like almost 1% of the active users of ChatGPT, like almost 1% of them, used it for conversations about, you know, their mental health and stuff, which, why would you trust a robot with that? Confidential work information, another thing that made the top five list. Medical advice, which, I mean, see above, a whole bunch of reasons you shouldn't be asking ChatGPT why your toes hurt or why your neck is stinky. I don't know what people are asking it, but it's very crazy. And the last thing, rounding out the top five, anything to do with passwords, ID, account information, like, why? Why would you do that? Why would you give, like, I don't know. I wouldn't even use it to make a poster, let alone have it try and, I don't know, figure out my finances for me.
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0: My FM in the afternoon. It's Keith, Wendy's off, and unfortunately for Suzanne, no dice this morning with Cash FX. Her guess, a good one, but wasn't able to win her the cash. So the jackpot goes up to $300. And if you missed Suzanne's guess, well, listen again, and maybe this will help you guess correctly tomorrow morning, just after 8 o'clock when we play Cash FX again.
1: Suzanne, you know how this works, do you, with Cash FX?
2: I think so, yeah.
1: Well, tell us what you know so far. What do you think you know?
2: I think I know what it is because I have one at home and it sounds just like it.
3: Oh, we have heard a few people say that. Your confidence is very high, though, so maybe this is it.
2: I hope so.
1: All right. What was your reaction whenever you used this thing or did this thing and it made the noise? Did you have a little squeal?
2: Actually, it's my husband that uses it all the time. I don't use it very often.
1: Oh, so you heard him using it. Okay. I can't wait to find out what it is now. Let's play the sound. $275, Suzanne, if you're ready to hear it.
2: Okay. I think it's one of those battery-operated pepper or salt grinders.
3: We haven't had that guess.
1: Funny story, Suzanne. I use all of my air miles back in the day to buy one of those. Like, I collected a lifetime worth of air miles, and that's what it resulted in, was a battery-powered pepper grinder. So I'm right there with hubby. I love it. Let's find out if it's $275.
4: Your guess is incorrect.
2: I'm so sure.
1: I know. It does sound like that. That's very good. Well, you tell hubby to keep enjoying that freshly ground pepper. We're going to add $25 to the jackpot. Now up to $300 when you play again tomorrow, Suzanne.
4: You've heard the sound. Think you know what it is?
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16: 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Severe thunderstorm warnings, humidity alerts, air quality, hail warnings, you'll get it all with MyFM Local Weather Alert. 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
21: We have a yellow frost advisory in effect for the evening tonight. Clear skies with a low of +1 and patchy frost. Tomorrow, sunny with a high of 18. Friday, sunny with a high of 22. Saturday, a mix of sun and clouds with a high of 23. My

0: FM in the afternoon. It's Keith and Wendy is off today. And the other day we were talking about how Disney Plus in the UK made some changes to their legalese and the fine print, saying that they, even if you pay for like the highest tier of streaming that doesn't include ads, they can still show you ads before and after whatever you're trying to watch, which is so, so greasy. And speaking of greasy, McDonald's is trying to do the same thing now, though, a little differently, because what they're trying to do is expand their revenue-making opportunities by putting ads on the drive-thru billboard. So they're just doing it in a couple spots now. It's like a pilot project, but basically how it would work is you go up, you make your order, and then while you're still sitting there, they just, you know, show you an ad for something while you're waiting to move up in line. So, like, what are we doing? Like, how is me paying, like, $15 for a kid's meal already not enough money for these people? Like, how many billions do the billionaires need to get where I need to see an ad for, like, shaving cream after I get my kids a four-piece?
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0: My FM in the afternoon, it's Keith. I'm getting out of here. Wendy's going to be back tomorrow. Enjoy what's left of your first full day of fall. Shakira, whenever, wherever, My FM in the afternoon.

0: good evening. A yellow frost advisory is in effect for tonight, so make sure you bundle up if you're going out for the evening. Here's what's happening in the Ottawa Valley. Calabogie is set to welcome riders taking part in the Ontario Realtors Care Foundation's annual motorcycle ride for charity. The two-day, roughly 860-kilometer fundraiser brings together realtors, industry partners, and supporters to raise money for groups addressing shelter, housing, and food insecurity. Riders will spend Wednesday night in Calabogie after traveling from Aurora, then continue Thursday through Eastern Ontario before finishing the ride in Belleville. A section of 2nd Avenue in Pembroke will be closed to traffic Thursday while the city carries out sewer service repairs. The closure takes effect at 7:30 a.m. and is expected to remain in place until 3:30 p.m. between Mary Street and Gordon Street. Emergency services and local traffic will still have access. The city is asking drivers to respect construction signage and consider using an alternate route to avoid delays. Pembroke Fire is launching a campaign to test smoke detectors, and Scott Sell says they're vitally important to each household.
1: Test your smoke alarms, make sure they're all working. Discuss, you know, what that sound means, what to do whenever the smoke alarm goes off. We see it every day that smoke detectors save lives. And if the smoke detectors aren't working, well, then that really increases your chance of not surviving a fire.
0: Fire Prevention Week starts with testing smoke alarms, and Sell says it's also important to understand the inner workings and how to position them in your home. In sports, the Blue Jays are facing off against the Baltimore Orioles this afternoon as part of a doubleheader that had to be put in place after their previous game against the Orioles yesterday had to be postponed due to inclement weather. And the Pembroke Royals are off until Sunday when they welcome Brockville to the PMC. I'm Steve Berard with the news that keeps you connected to where you live. The Valley's three-day weather is next.
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0: We have a yellow frost advisory in effect for the evening tonight. Clear skies with a low of +1 and patchy frost. Tomorrow, sunny with a high of 18. Friday, sunny with a high of 22. Saturday, a mix of sun and clouds with a high of 23.

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6: We have a yellow frost advisory in effect for the evening tonight. Clear skies with a low of +1 and patchy frost. Tomorrow, sunny with a high of 18. Friday, sunny with a high of 22. Saturday, a mix of sun and clouds with a high of 23. My

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1: 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I am your host, Ben. Got a great show lined up for you. A lot of fun playing bingo. And on top of bingo, of course, we do have a giveaway going on again this week. As it is last week, we've got another show from Festival Hall that we want to give away some tickets for. So here's how it's going to work. We've got 3 4-packs of tickets. That's right. 3 people will be receiving 4 packs of tickets to see the Tweed & Company Theater presentation of Million Dollar Quartet. This is going on Friday, September 25th at 7:30 p.m. and Saturday, September 26th at 9 p.m. And quite frankly, it's going to be a lot of fun. It's going to be a great show. And I'm going to explain all the details throughout the show, especially during the 50-ball recap, where I'm going to have basically the whole rundown of what the show kind of is. If you're interested in seeing that show, let's do that. Write the word million. Million? Yeah, let's do million. Write the word million. Send it to our text, of course. That is the 1-855-946-6936, 1-855-WIN-MY-FM. And then, we will do a draw at the end of the show. So yeah, if you can look it up, by the way, if you're kind of interested, it's going to be a lot of fun. Just give you a few details on that. Johnny Cash, Jerry Lee Lewis, Carl Perkins, Elvis Presley, this ensemble at Sun Record Studio in Memphis. And the show's going to be all about that, honestly. So again, more details as the bingo goes on tonight. Anyways, now it's time for the rules and regulations for the bingo. So all games will be played on the same card. Game one will be one line or the four corners for a prize of $300. Game number two, 2 full lines for a prize of $500. Game number three, full card for a prize of $1,000. And game four, runner-up for a full card gets a prize of $200. Successful bingo winners must call one of 3 phone numbers, 1-855-946-6936. That's 1-855-WIN-MY-FM. 613-432-6936 or 613-735-6936. No number is faster than the other, and you must say bingo to be connected to a volunteer. Once a bingo is declared closed, no other bingos can be claimed for that game. All bingos will be verified. You must hold on to the entire card until you received your prize. You must email a photo of the front and back of your card. And if you don't have access to an email account, you'll have to go to the Robbie Dean Center. These rules will be explained to you over the phone. Prizes can be picked up by appointment only, or they'll be mailed directly to you. Email radiobingo@mbcmedia.ca if you have any questions. Must be 18 years or older to play. MyFM will not provide refunds on purchased cards. License number M717766. Now, in the event that there's more than one winner in a game, the pot or prize for said game will be split between all the winners. In the event of a power outage or other technical failure at the MyFM studio, that night's game will be suspended until the following week and continued on the same cards from the last ball drawn. MyFM is not responsible for local power outages, other technical failures at the studio or at players' locations, telephone issues, and is not responsible for internet broadcasts. We recommend players have battery-powered or alternate radio sources available. Now, before we begin game number one, I would like to thank our card sponsor, Furniture King in Pembroke. Now for game number one, we're playing one line or the four corners for a prize of $300, and our first number is under the eye, 19. Eye 19. Under the O, 72. O, 72. Under the N, 38. N 38.
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0: B4. And it looks like we might have a winner. We'll be right back.
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0: We're ready. Let's get back to MyFM Radio Bingo and find our next winner. It could be you.
1: And we are back, ladies and gentlemen, and we've got three winners so far. So, Cindy from Pembroke, she purchased her card at Brewhams in Pembroke. Congratulations to you, Cindy. We have got Danielle in Pembroke, who purchased her card at Brash's. Am I reading that correctly? And we've got June in, Gloucester, in Ottawa, basically, who purchased their card in Papa Ron's in Eganville. They're probably visiting their... people in Eganville. And we have a lot of people who cottage in Eganville or in the area who actually, do listen and play the bingo. So I do thank and appreciate everyone who actually does do that on a regular basis. Still got about 40 seconds left on the clock, by the way. So if you do have a bingo, please give us a call before we officially close game number one. We always give this 1 minute grace period for those of you who might be new to the bingo when we get back on the air. So. Okay, so yeah, I was talking about a giveaway a little bit early here, and just a few more details on that. Honestly, this is going to be a really cool show we have coming here. We got the Million Dollar Quartet. And for those who aren't familiar, back on December 4th, 1956, Johnny Cash, Jerry Lee Lewis, Carl Perkins, and Elvis Presley were all together at Sun Records, kind of doing their own thing, but ended up doing something really special together, and honestly, something that really was just really cool. I'll have more details, of course, during the 50 Ball Recall. But this Million Dollar Quartet really highlights that. It highlights them. And you're going to hear so many different genres, all done live with all the instruments. There we go. That is it, ladies and gentlemen. That is officially the end of game number one. So just to mention, I am giving away tickets to that concert. Of course, it's going on Friday, September 25th, so just a few days from now. Saturday, September 26th, so on the Friday show, it's going to be 7:30 p.m. on Saturday, 9 p.m. And if you're interested, you can go to Festival Hall's website to buy some tickets. But we're also giving them some away for free. So I've got three four-packs, so three winners tonight for these tickets. Send me a text with the word million to 1-855-WIN-MY-FM. All right, now for game number two, but before we do start, I do want to thank our card sponsor, Furniture King in Pembroke. Now, game number two, two full lines is what I'm looking for, and the prize is $500. Now, our next number, under the G, 52. G 52.

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0: and 39. And it looks like we might have a winner. We'll be right back.
1: It's Jamie from MyFM in the Morning, along with Lorena. We'll be back in tomorrow morning, and we know how much bingo means to the Robbie Dean Family Counseling Center. 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We also love to hear how much bingo means to you. 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And again, can't stress enough how much it means to the Robbie Dean Family Counseling Center. So thank you for supporting.
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0: 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It could be you.
1: That's good. And we are back, ladies and gentlemen, and we have got one winner on game number two. But again, we do have that 1 minute grace period. So congratulations to Barbara from Mansfield, who purchased her card at Brewham's in Pembroke. So again, we do have that contest going on right now, and I'm going to have more details, of course, coming up. So if you want to win some tickets to see an awesome, awesome, awesome concert, the Million Dollar Quartet coming, of course, to Festival Hall, text me the word millionaire. I'm not changing the rules on you. Yeah, text me the word million to 1-855-WIN-MY-FM. Let's get to a few shout-outs, because that's also a great way to make shout-outs. So I got one here from Linda and Bill. Shout-out to Gigi, Karen, Katrina, everyone playing bingo at Beam Hill, and my MyFM, and MyFM for the fun night. Thank you so much, Bill and Linda. You guys are awesome. I love how you guys are here week after week. Here's another good one. Happy 80th birthday to Bill Peters today from Beam Hill. Enjoy your night, buddy. Bill, if you're playing, I hope you win. Be awesome, you know, to win the big one on your 80th birthday or celebrating your 80th birthday. Oh, we'll do one more in a minute. There we go. Game number two officially done. So we have one winner on game number two. Going to continue in game number three in a moment, but first, one more shout-out. Big shout-out to Dave and Lisa from Nashville playing with the Joneses on Golden Lake. Let's win. Let's hope you do win. Hope to see lots of winners, not because it's splitting prize and everything, but honestly, I do like seeing like just how much you guys win, how much you enjoy winning, and how much you guys enjoy supporting the Robbie Dean Center. Anyways, game number three. Let's get into it. Of course, want to thank our card sponsor, Furniture King in Pembroke. Game number three, looking for a full card for a prize of $1,000. And our next number, under the G, 58. G58.

under the N, 43. Under the O, 74. O, 74.

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We're still in the middle of game number three, a full card for a price of $1,000. And our next number, under the O, 68. O, 68. Under the B, 6. B, 6. Under the G, 47. G, 47. Under the G, 57. G, 57. Under the I, 24. I, 24. Under the G, 54.

G54. Under the G, 53. G53. Under the G, 56.

G 56. Under the O, 69. O, 69.

Under the G, 55. G, 55. Under the N, 32. N, 32.

And we're still in the middle of game number three, but before we continue, I'm going to do a few more shout-outs here just to get some of them out of the way. I've got a big shout-out to my brother and sister-in-law, Paul and Chansey from Alberta, playing tonight. Hey, congratulations. Thank you for playing from Alberta. Good luck, you guys. Also got another shout-out here. Best of luck, Linda, Karens, Krista, and all players from Gigi. Now, if you'd like to send us a shout out, it's 1-855-946-6936. Now, continuing with game number three, still looking for a full card with a prize of $1,000. And our next number under the N, 44. N 44.

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O, 71.

Under the N, 37. N, 37.

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64. Under the G, 46. G, 46.

Under the B, 9. B, 9. Under the G, 48.

G48. And with that, ladies and gentlemen, it is time for the 50 Ball Recall or Recap, and tonight it is brought to you by the Tweed & Company Theater presents Million Dollar Quartet. On December 4th, 1956, Johnny Cash, Jerry Lee Lewis, Carl Perkins, and Elvis Presley assembled at the Sun Record Recording Studio in Memphis, Tennessee. Established performer Carl Perkins is there to record songs with a few new performers, Jerry Lee Lewis, well, specifically Jerry Lee Lewis. Elvis Presley stops by the studio along with his girlfriend, a singer named Diane. Johnny Cash has stopped by to talk to her recording impresario, Ario, Sam Phillips, and they soon have a jam session together. And the rest, as they say, is history. But there's more to that story than you think. Relive the era with the smash hit sensation featuring an incredible score of rock and roll, gospel, R&B, and country hits performed live on stage by world-class actors and musicians. Don't miss what is sure to be the entertaining highlight of the season, Million Dollar Quartet, featuring an all-star cast that sing and play all the instruments live on stage. Come and see this, why this show has sold out performances around the world and continues to be one of the most sought-after summer musicals across North America. And as I said, it's coming to Festival Hall this Friday and Saturday. You got a chance to buy tickets now, but you also have a chance to see the show for free. If this interests you, send me a text. Send the word million. And it's kind of a last call for this, because between games 3 and 4, when we go off the air to verify the winners for a moment, play some ads, that's when we're going to choose who is going to win. So we're looking for 3 winners tonight. 3 people are going to walk away with 4 tickets each. All you have to do is text the word million to 1-855-946-6936. That's 1-855-WIN, MyFM. Okay, so now let's have to look at those 50 numbers that have been called so far. Going to start with B. I guess there's nowhere else really to start. B, 1, 2, 4, 6, 7, 8, 9, 12, and 14. Under the I, we have 16, 18, 19, 20, 21, 22, 23, 24, 26, 27, 28, 29, and 30. Under the N, we have 31, 32, 36, 37, 38, 39, 41, 43, and 44. Under the G, we have 46, 47, 48, 51, 52, 53, 54, 55, 56, 57, and 58. Under the O, we have 63, 64, 67, 68, 69, 71, 72, and 74. Let me double check the text to see if I've missed or added numbers I wasn't supposed to. Nope, everything seems good. So that was your 50 Ball Recall. Once again, if you are interested in going to that concert, text MILLION to 1-855-WIN-MY-FM. Anyways, let's continue now with game number 3. Got a full card for a prize of $1,000 and our next number. Under the N, 34,

N34. Under the O, 73.

0: Mexico 73. Under the B, 15. B, 15. And it looks like we might have a winner. We'll be right back.
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0: We're ready. Let's get back to MyFM Radio Bingo and find our next winner. It could be you.
1: And we are back, ladies and gentlemen. We have got one winner, one very lucky winner on game number three. I'm just having a bit of trouble seeing her name. Okay, Ivy Jean from Pembroke, who purchased their card at Becker's. Congratulations. Still having quite a bit of time left on the clock, about 50 seconds here. So if you do think you're a winner, please give us a call and let us know. We'll gladly split the prize accordingly. Let's get through some shout-outs now, shall we? So we've got a few more shout-outs to get through. Apparently there's a bunch of people playing at Deep River Legion, so shout-out for Virginia at the Deep River Legion. We've got a second shout-out here. Shout-out to everyone playing at Deep River Legion, and shout-out to the Deep River Legion players. So there you go, guys. You get your shout-outs. Also, a few more shout-outs. We got shout-out to Gavin and Madison. Have fun, and good luck to Gavin and Madison tonight. Have fun. Maybe you guys will be able to win the consolation prize. So we got that coming up in a moment. Still about 12 seconds left on the clock. Here, big shout-out to my daughter, Karen, from Morrisburg, playing bingo with Mom and I. Break a dabber. There we go. That would be messy. I'm just imagining how much liquid might come out of those dabbers. There we go. With that, ladies and gentlemen, game number three is officially closed. So let's jump right into game number four then, shall we? We got a runner-up for a prize of $200, and our next number is... under the O, 61...

G50. Under the B, 10. B, 10.

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Under the B, 5.

0: 5. And it looks like we might have a winner. We'll be right back.
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